0: programa día a día.
1: Dance shoes on, you're listening to KUNT. It's all the time, all the time.

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This is how it goes.

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You never say hi, you never say much, you never make an effort to stay in touch.

Another one busts the dust, ow! Another one busts the dust, hey, hey! Another one busts the dust, ow! Another one busts the dust, hey, hey! Another one busts the dust, ow! Another one busts the dust, hey, hey! Another one.